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0: To break the chains of injustice.
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1: Right on, right on. WTLS coming at you this evening from the Windy City. They tell me Florida's got the oranges, but you know we got the juice. Hey, listen, speaking of juice, we want to be the first one to play you this track off the new Izzo joint. This track is hot. Everybody gonna be singing along to this one.

Grindelwald, and we have reached officially $100 in the last 18 months, and we are believing God that our next fish dinner, which will be on Friday, August 19th, will